0: världens bästa lyssnare.
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2: 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I just wanna say thank you.

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And I traveled around the world, think where you living at now. I heard you moved to Austin, got an apartment and settled down. And every once in a while, I start texting, write a paragraph, but then I delete the message. Think about you like a past.

0: 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All the hours spent giving advice on how to write your songs, all you did was prove me wrong. 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
1: Det här är Guldkanalen.

You know, every now and then, I think you might like to hear something from us.

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Every drop is a waterfall, every breath is a break in the